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1: Alison Curtis with you today, FM. Exactly 10:35. We're having a ball at Kaleidoscope, and we're going to be back here tomorrow morning between 9 and 12 in the scrumdiddlyumptious tent. That's getting harder to say as the morning goes on. Scrumdiddlyumptious. And we've got Mark the Science Guy joining us in a few moments' time, and that was Natasha Bedingfield. She headlined last night the festival, and Petong is going to be on tonight. And you can listen back to that interview if you would like to. 087-4100-102. We're going to be doing all things sciencey in a matter of moments here at Kaleidoscope. But right now, Gabriella in Cat's Eye on Today FM.

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13: 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Sam Smith is back with new music. There's an album, Hazel Eye, is going to be with us very soon, and this is the beautiful new track from it. It's called My Guy. You-

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0: next chance to see those legends in action. We'll be with Dermot Kennedy in the Aviva Stadium. Aaron Rowe, Amble, and Dermot, your main attraction. 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Some limited tickets left for the second day for Dermot Kennedy at the Aviva. 0874-100-102 is our number. It is the week ahead where somebody's going to pick up an incredible amount of money on Cash Machine. It's €310,000, and we're playing for it in 20 minutes.
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0: the night train, Cadoc. 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It's Dec Pierce here. Gallifrey from Desire is coming up. And a tune from Corona.
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That is the Todd Terry remix, which went huge in 1995 for Everything But The Girl, missing on Today FM. Before that, DJ John, The Launch. Hopefully you're enjoying the tunes tonight. What about this for a memory? I had a few requests for it over the last few weeks, getting a chance to play it on the show tonight as well. We're going back to 1994 was when I first heard this track, Legend B. This is Lost in Love.

Ultranate, what a track. And Tiesto, Adagio for Strings. Before that, we are in Cork tonight for Block Rock and Beats live at the Marquee. Finally, we are back in Cork. And finally, the summer tour is kicking off. After Cork, we're playing a sold-out show in Galway. And then in August, we've got the 14th of August, Breakwater in Wexford. And our final show, Saturday night, the 15th of August, live at the Docklands in Limerick. Usura, this is Open Your Mind.

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1: Thanks for being here this evening. Between now and 11, Fatboy Slim pulls an Ixer. We've the tune that inspired a baby-faced but still very tall Deck Pierce. And we'll hit the catwalk with the lads who have had far too much social media. It's Alt Right Said Fred.
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Today FM with Barry Dunn. Can you imagine how much fun they're having in Cork at the moment? Deck Pierce lifting the roof, or the marquee as the case may be, for Block Rockin' Beats. And if the FOMO was coming on strong, let me scratch that particular itch with this Yesterday FM.

0: Yesterday FM's Flufferless, it's like we're being followed by Fatboy Slim. Norman is stalking us. We had him a few minutes ago with Freak Power. And coming up, the tune that needed a bit of his remix magic to make it one of the 90s biggest number ones.
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1: We dig through the decades every Saturday between now and midnight. There's inappropriate office attire. Expect an angry email from Make Sure on Monday and some haunted dreams this evening. We'll get on the low maintenance J-Lo, a lovely Kylie Minogue, and we'll shake it like a Polaroid picture. Outcast, count us down to an hour of the noughties.
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